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1: Thank you, God, for giving us our identity in you. We can know who we are because we know whose we are. And we don't have to work for your approval. You've called us by name.
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1: 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The Get Up News, and you know we got the music that you love.
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0: And if your heart is broken, just lift those hands and sing. Come on, sing it with me. I know I can.
1: Oh, I know that I can.
0: Bless your name, Jesus.

0: You're listening to the best in inspiration. Let this one get all up in your spirit.
1: There's a praise on the inside that I can't keep to myself. A holler stirring up

You're listening to the best in inspiration. Let this one get all up in your spirit.

0: the reason why. Oh, hallelujah. I know I can get a witness in here. Glory.
1: Glory, hallelujah.
0: You're the reason, Jesus.
1: Glory, hallelujah.
0: I give the praises to you.
1: I give.

In his last days, evil times will come in his heyday. Look at all the hate, senseless crime and murder. Day, day, human trafficking, racism, police brutality, bullying, rape.

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0: 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You feeling this mix right here? Well, guess what? You can get the link. Just be one of the first 10 to DM me at Dwight Stone on all social media. It's the Praise Break. Let's go.
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2: Hey, this is Dr. Willie Jolly. Today's message is taken from my book, Rich is Good, Wealthy is Better. Have you ever wondered why one person can make $1 million, lose it, make another million, lose that, then make another million, while other people cannot even make ends meet? The answer is that those who continually make millions do so because they know the recipe. Just as there's a recipe for making a cake or pie, there's a recipe for success. Recipes are written for a reason, to give you a roadmap to achieve your goals. For 20 years, I've been learning from wealth creators who I've interviewed on my Wealthy Ways show and podcast. And I decided to write it down to give people everywhere a roadmap and a recipe. And the roadmap starts with your mindset, shifting your thinking about money and your wealth. Chapter 12 in the book says, if you want to grow your wealth, you must first grow yourself. And that's the truth. So start today by growing.

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1: I asked my big brother to come and help me with this one. 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

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Yeah. So that means. 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

0: Don't try to fight the battle yourself, but stand still and look up. God is going to show up.
1: God is going to show up.
0: He's standing right by. We want to say that one more time for somebody who may be discouraged. Don't be discouraged.

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1: We do.
0: It's the Willie Mo Jr. Show. 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
0: of the Willie Mo Jr. listeners. We call you Flat Out Family. We love our supporters. It's time now for the praise break. Talk to me, Stone.
1: Man, this is the gift mix. All right, we've been talking about the gift today, and I'm telling you, I really, really believe that God is going to make your gift make room for you in this season, okay? And we're going to start this mix in 5, 4, 3, 2, 1.
0: Let's go.